0: think it's bad news for the English game.
1: We're not creative enough. 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

0: 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So please, just don't let me go.
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September, 'cause music is my best friend. 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I want her to remember, music is my best friend.

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Oh yeah, I know goodbye when I hear.

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That's how it is with me. But you know I'll always come back. And then she kisses me. 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So I say, fine.